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This is America. Don't catch you slipping now. Don't catch you slipping now. Look what I'm whipping now. This is America. Don't catch you slipping now. Don't catch you slipping now. Look what I'm whipping now. This is America. Don't catch you slipping now. Look how I'm living now. Police be tripping now. Yeah, this is America. Guns in my area. I got the strap. I gotta carry 'em. Yeah, yeah, I'ma go into this. Yeah, yeah, this is gorilla. Yeah, yeah, I'ma go get the bag. Yeah, yeah, or I'ma get the pad. Yeah, yeah,

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1: Prime Minister Pedro Sanchez has said that the government's working around the clock to take a new housing decree to the cabinet on Tuesday. The measures, already being referred to as the Marikamen decree, follows the eviction of 87-year-old Marikamen from her Madrid home, where she'd lived for more than 70 years. Sanchez has called on parliamentary groups to make a final effort to support the decree, saying that it's aimed at people facing difficulties with housing. Talks with political parties are continuing ahead of Tuesday's cabinet meeting. Meanwhile, Partido de Populares announced its own proposals to tackle the housing crisis, including a target of creating the conditions to build 1 million homes over the next 4 years. The PP says its plan would also include measures to speed up planning and construction, tax incentives for young people, and a law targeting illegal occupation of properties. It's part of a wider package covering housing, energy, and household incomes. In other news, Guardiaville's arrested 3 people and seized 209 reptiles in an investigation into the illegal trade in protected species. The operation was carried out in Jarica and Sot de Ferre in Castellón. 110 of the animals are protected to varying degrees under CITES, including an endangered iguana native to Fiji. Investigators say the suspects operated an illegal animal shipping business whilst allegedly trading illegally in protected reptiles and breeding some animals secretly. 4 unlicensed pistols, almost 200 rounds of ammunition. Other weapons were also seized in raids. And for the latest local and national news, check out wavemallorca.com. That's the latest from the Wave Mallorca newsroom.
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And a very, very good morning, everybody. Trust you're all fine and dandy on a day, which is Monday. Monday has to start one day a week, and it's today. It's Monday, the 28th of September, 2026, and this is The Breakfast Show, brought to you, as always, by our friends at Motor World. Good to see a lot of people at Motor World yesterday for the breakfast buffet. Thanks for coming along to that. It's 5 minutes, which is coming up to 6 minutes past 7 o'clock here in space, 6 minutes past six in the UK, wherever you are around the world listening to us. Thank you. Good morning. Coming up, we'll have all the weather with our friends at Marchica, then out on the high seas with our friends at Abbott. Newspaper front page, our media partners, the New Yorker Daily Bulletin, all the business news and exchange rates to come. Showbiz news with the gang at the PQ Academy. What's happening in the world of entertainment? We'll tell you all about that later on this morning. What else have we got coming up? The score and anthem with the friends at Palmer Jump. If you want to vote off what was in the chair on Friday, 676-112-120 is their text. WhatsApp number. Same number for all the birthdays here with the friends at Lolo Land. If you know somebody celebrating a birthday today, well, let us know. We can bless a song for them. Read a message out on your behalf. Maybe they celebrated over the weekend. You still want us to give them a shout out. We're happy to do that for you. We'll have some musical variety birthdays. What happened on this day in music history? Sports news, a huge weekend in sport. We have Nations League, we had a bit of cricket, we had a bit of F1, lots of things going on. So we'll look back on all that and what's happening this week too. And we'll have a brand new survey prize for you. Question just about to go up on Facebook, and we'll tell you all about the survey prize as we go through the week as well. So we've got lots to fit in as always, including, as always we do here on Wave Mallorca, have plenty of great music to come. So let's get this Monday morning moving with a bit of Mike and the Mechanics. 7 minutes past 7 o'clock here in space, 7 minutes past six in the UK. Good morning to you, good to have you with us. 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Morning.

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2: Morning to our friends at Marchica. Now then, what have we got going on out there? Highs of 29 today and lows of 12. Partly cloudy this morning, then becoming cloudy during the afternoon hours with winds east to southeasterly, 15 to 30 kilometres an hour. Out for the rest of your week, highs of 28, lows of 20 tomorrow, partly cloudy. Wednesday, highs of 30, lows of 22 and partly cloudy. Thursday will be cloudy with a high of 29, low of 21. And then we get into the more interesting stuff, which is thunderstorms happening on Friday. And it says here Friday, Saturday, Sunday, Monday, and Tuesday right now. Oh, and even Wednesday. There you go. Just to make it a full house. Marvellous. That's next week, okay? So we'll keep our eyes on that because that may well change through the course of the week. But keeping our eyes on it as we get there. In the meantime, we'll say big thanks to our friends at Marchica.
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2: 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All the information on the contact is on our Facebook page. You need to get a question correct to like and share the post, and as more questions you get right, the more chance you got to win. Today's question, 90% of people do not know how to properly install one of these. What is it? Oh, it's my definite bugbear. 90% of people do not know how to properly install one of these. That's your question for today. Coming back after mid-year with all your naughty weather.

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1: Checking out the high seas there, northwest of York with Dragonair at a four-man tour. What are we looking at today? An EC at 4-5, changing it to a variable at 2-3. And then sea state is smooth to slight. Northeast of York, from Jordan Cat to Paris, and EC and southeast at 3-4. Change to a variable at 4-2. By the middle part of the day, becomes a 4-5. You'll find sea state is smooth to slight. East of Mallorca, Cat de Paris, Sunlings and EC and southeast at 4-5. Sea state slight, becoming moderate by the middle part of the day. And south of Mallorca, Sunlings, Dragonair is an EC at 3-4, changing to 4-5, where sea state is smooth to slight, increasing to moderate. Into Mallorca today, we've got an EC and southeast at 4-4, change to 4-5 by the middle part of the day. Sea state there is smooth to slight and becoming moderate. Into the channel of Mallorca, the southeast at 4-5, sea state is slight, changing to moderate by the middle part of the day. Cabrera today is an EC at 4-4, change to 4-5 during the morning. Sea state slight, increasing to moderate. Channel of Mallorca, EC at 4-5, sea state is slight, increasing to moderate. Ibiza has an EC at northeast at 3-5, sea state is smooth to slight. And finally, Formentera has an EC at northeast at 4-5. You'll find sea state there is slight. But no weather advisories, so we're always happy with that. Let's say a big thanks to our friends at Avid.
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2: Yeah, those front page headlines then this morning. The Sun, police probe Iran linked as farmer foils RAF bomb plot, apparently. Five arrested in terror rap, cops swoop after 1 a.m. call. Vans packed with explosives, according to The Sun this morning. Iran link investigated in terror plot at RAF base is the front page of The Times this morning. Iran bomb plot at RAF base foiled by farmers 999 calls is the front page of The Mail this morning. The Mirror 999 call foils at terror plot, says their front page as well. As does The Telegraph. Iran linked to RAF bomb plots, says The Telegraph this morning. Tax rise talks at number 10 to pay for National Care Service, says the front page of the I newspaper this morning. And the Daily Star this morning, they were looking to do a big damage, says the front page of the Daily Star. Similar story. And terror plot to bomb RAF base foiled, says the Express. They're all leaning on that story that's broken overnight. Let's look at the Mallorca Daily Bulletin. Why the non-lucrative visa has become the easy route for Britons to move to Spain is their main story. Spain continues to be the dream place for Britons to relocate, to retire and work. But since Brexit, UK residents have to navigate a paper mountain. This is where the non-lucrative visa comes in, which has now become the principal route for Britons moving to Spain. In fact, the majority of Britons who have moved to Spain over the recent years have done so using that visa, but it does have its pitfalls. The main one is that the name suggests you can't work, not even remotely, and it's basically designed for people who want to retire here in Spain, is the main story in the Mallorca Daily Bulletin then this morning. And then the front page of the Ultramar, the Spanish newspaper. The Balearics have lost control of nearly 14,000 protected homes. These are homes that have now basically become free. I think they called it protección oficial. I think that's what they used to call it. They were on the sort of books for 30 years, but after 30 years that they were released. Quite a lot of those homes that were built in the sort of late 90s. Late 90s, basically, have now been released, so it says here. Also, pictures around Mallorca players yesterday, head in hands after they lost 1-0 at home to Almeria. I was at that game yesterday. Rubbish. Particularly the referee. Oh, dear, oh, dear. I don't want to go into it. Too frustrating on a Monday morning.
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2: Let's just say he wasn't that popular and he left the stadium. Degrees of Motion, taking us to the business news next.

Degrees of Motion featuring Bitty and Shine On. Love that song. Have a quick look at the businesses and the exchange rates of the day. Now, over here in Spain and Mallorca, using figures from the Traffic Directorate, I think that's how you pronounce that, the Institute of Autonomous Studies, that sales of electric and hybrid cars in the Balearics raised or increased by 40% between January and August this year. The Madrid-based IEA indicates the 14,185 such cars were purchased. Over the same 8 months of 2025, 10,000 were sold. Meanwhile, there was a fall in close to 10% in sales of petrol cars, and for diesel cars, there was a 7% decrease in the same period as well. So, interesting that is obviously making a dent in petrol and diesel, which obviously are being phased out, but obviously the fuel... the price of fuel, obviously, is, I think, pushing people more towards those cars as well. Anything else we've got to look for? Well, you probably would have seen over on Friday this news broke about Manchester City and the ramifications you have, not only for the club, but sort of other clubs in the league and everything else, which is still to be decided, of course, because obviously they found guilty of 114 out of the 115 charges they were given. And they're going to appeal, of course. And then we need to find out, obviously, what the punishment will be. I think it's got to be a points punishment rather than money, because I think they've got more money. Well, they've proved they've got more money than anything, to be perfectly honest, that it needs to be punished because they've obviously broke the rules. And that's it. So let's see, because this story's going to run and run, and everybody's been talking about it over the weekend. Looking at the exchange rates of the day, what have I got? Sterling against the euro today is 1.1631. That's 1.1631. And sterling against the US dollar is 1.3246. That's 1.3246. You're up to date with everything from a business point of view. Coming back after the break, let's see if we can find you a nice upbeat news story, shall we?

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The Wade Miyoka Breakfast Show, weekday 7 till 10 with the friends at Motor World. So forget fancy dinners and flashy gifts. Women are actually less attracted to men who are too generous, apparently, according to a new study. Researchers have found that women are looking for a long-term relationship actually prefer men who are willing to give to charity, but only up to a point. When a man gives too much away, it's seen as an impractical extreme and made women lose interest, apparently. The sweet spot, the study revealed, involved a man being moderately altruistic, whatever that may mean. In an experiment, this involved him being willing to give away £40, but no more, for a good cause. However, for those after a short fling, a more extravagant gesture of 75 was ideal. So there you go. Now you know. So if you want a short fling, 75 quid or more. Or if you don't, it's 40 quid. Marvellous, isn't it? Where did they come up with this rubbish? Do you know what I mean? Anyway, we're going to head off to the news very shortly. Coming back after the break, more weather with the friends at Marchica than out in the high seas with the friends at Abbott. We'll have a bit more showbiz news with the gang at PQ Academy. Palmer Jumper brings the score on Anthem. You want to vote off what was in the chair on... when were we? Friday, of course. Yes, the beginning of the end of the week. Friday, if you want to vote, was in the chair on Friday, you can. 676-112-120 is the text and WhatsApp number. And that same number is for all your birthdays here with the friends at Lola Land. If you happen to know somebody celebrating a birthday today, let us know. Or maybe they celebrate at the weekend and you still want us to give them a shout out. Don't forget that survey question here this week with the friends at Bespoke Provisioning. You got a chance to win this caviar, which is, I think, it's a fantastic price. Something completely different. 90% of people do not know how to properly install one of these. What is it? 90% of people do not know how to properly install one of these. Howard Jones will take us to the break.

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1: In today's news, five men have been arrested on suspicion of preparing a terrorist attack near RAF Fairford in Gloucestershire, an airbase used by both the RAF and US military. Armed police stopped three vans heading towards the base while bomb disposal experts examined vehicles and nearby homes were evacuated. Counter-terrorism officers are investigating a possible Iranian connection, although police say the inquiry is still at an early stage. In politics, Prime Minister Andy Burnham says he wants to create a new social care system based on NHS principles, with care eventually free at the point of use. Burnham says he will set out a timetable for reform at the Labour Party conference in Liverpool, but has indicated the plan would require additional taxation and would be put to voters at the next general election, rather than introduced during this Parliament. Meanwhile, police are using advances in CCTV enhancement technology to re-examine footage connected to the unsolved murder of BBC presenter Jill Dando. She was shot dead outside her London home in 1999, and detectives are taking another look at images of an unidentified man captured at Putney Bridge Station shortly afterwards. 10 NHS workers have been removed from active duty over alleged unauthorised access to the medical records of 3-year-old Noah Woods, whose body was found following a huge search in Suffolk. The NHS Trust involved has apologised to his family for adding to their anguish and says a full investigation is underway into the data breach. And finally, Prime Minister Andy Burnham has announced a new scheme to help first-time buyers get onto the housing ladder, particularly those who can't rely on the bank of mum and dad. Under the Your First Home scheme, buyers could purchase a modest new-build home with a deposit of just 2.5%, while the government would provide an equity loan worth up to 20% of the property's value. The loan would initially be interest-free, with the government saying the plan should make home ownership more achievable for young people struggling to save a large deposit. For Wave Mallorca, this is Harriet Gordon.
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2: So we've got highs of 30, lows of 22 out there today. Partly cloudy this morning, becoming cloudy during the afternoon hours with east to southeasty winds at 15 to 30 kilometres an hour. And for the rest of your week, this week, highs of 28, lows of 20 tomorrow, Tuesday, with would be partly cloudy. Partly cloudy again on Wednesday, highs of 30, lows of 22. Thursday, they're now saying there could be a chance of a thunderstorm on Thursday. That was slightly changed from the first hour of the show. About a 40% chance, they say, on Thursday with a high of 29 over 20. And that will continue into Friday, actually, 28 and 20. In actual fact, we go Thursday, Friday, Saturday, Sunday, Monday, Tuesday, Wednesday next week, they're saying, with about a 50% chance on every day of a thunderstorm or some rain around. So we'll need to keep our eyes on that during the course of the week and see if it changes. I'm sure it probably will. But in the meantime, we'll say a big thanks to our friends at Marchica.
0: The latest weather forecast right here on Wave Mallorca.
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2: Oh, the survey prize this week here with the friends at the Bespoke Provisioning, offering you the chance to win for yourself 100 grams of Nakari caviar, which was founded in 2003 in the Pyrenees, actually. It's an artisanal Spanish brand of fresh, unpasteurized caviar produced in the heart of the Pyrenees. So if you are looking for yacht provisioning through the course of the autumn into the winter, then Bespoke Provisioning are the ones for you. Morning to Simon and the gang. And if you're going off to the Caribbean, they can stock you up with all your provisions as you go over to the Caribbean. If you're staying here, likewise, they can stock you up with absolutely everything. Go to the Facebook page and check out what they can do for you, and all the contact details are on our Facebook page for you as well. So to be in the bid to win on Friday, as always, you've got to get a question correct. The question today: 90% of people do not know how to properly install one of these. What is it? 90% of us do not know how to install one of these. It's a good question. It's a great answer, actually. If you think you might know the right answer, facebook.com/WaveMallorca, or you can text or WhatsApp us to 676-112-120, as you can for all the birthdays and your score and anthem with Palmer Jump, of course. Heading off to the naughty weather next, here's Lady Gaga, Bruno Mars.

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1: Checking out the high seas then, northwest of Mallorca, Dragonair and a Foreman Tour is at Eastleigh at 3 to 4. Sorry, it's not 3 to 4, it's 4 to 5. Then changes to variable at 2 to 3. Sea stays smooth to slight. Northeast of Mallorca, Foreman Tour to Capdeperries and Eastleigh and Southeast at 3 to 4. Change to a variable at 4 to 2. And then appreciating to a 4 to 5 by the middle part of the day. Sea stays smooth to slight. East of Mallorca, Capdeperries and Salinas and Eastleigh and Southeast at 4 to 5. Sea stays slight, becoming moderate by the middle part of the day. And south of Mallorca, Salinas, Dragonair is an Eastleigh at 3 to 4. Sea in southeast at 4 to 5. Sea city slight, becoming moderate by the middle part of the day. And south of Mallorca, Salinas, Dragonair

0: is slight to moderate. Ibiza has an EC in northeast at 3 to 5. Sea stage smooth to slight. And Formentera has an EC in northeast at 4 to 5. You'll find sea stage is slight. But we have no weather advisories today, so we'll say big thanks to our friends at Avid.
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0: Coming back, we got all the birthdays with the friends at Lola Land. We've got the score and anthem with Palmer Jump, and we've got the showbiz news with the gang at the PQ Academy. And Huey Lewis at the news are going to take us there.

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1: 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And we're here with the friends at Motor World. Now, where's my showbiz disappeared? Madonna was the biggest winner at the MTV VMAs last night, taking home 7 trophies from her 11 nominations, including Artist of the Year. Celebrity Traces reportedly had to pause filming when James Acaster became very nervous and anxious on set. Anybody get Oasis tickets over the weekend? No, we didn't. We tried, but we couldn't get them. We got an email, still couldn't get them. If you did, lucky you. A friend of mine got 8. I mean, you know, that's greedy, isn't it? The 1975's Matt Healy has given fans an exciting update on the band's long-awaited new album, revealing that it's almost done, he said. So let's say a big, big thanks to our friends at the PQ Academy.
0: That was the showbiz news, brought to you by PQ Academy Mallorca. 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

0: Today's school run anthem is brought to you by Palmer Jump. Palmer Jump will be taking a short break while they undergo a major revamp, bringing in brand new equipment, exciting activities, and even more reasons to visit when they reopen this autumn. Don't worry though, they are keeping everything you already love. The same fantastic trampoline park atmosphere, great food and drinks, fun classes, birthday parties and activities that keep the kids entertained for hours will all still be part of the Palmer Jump experience. They are busy working behind the scenes to create an even bigger, better and bouncier experience for families across Mallorca. And they can't wait to welcome everyone back through the doors later this year. Today's school run anthem is proudly brought to you by Palmer Jump. Bouncing back bigger and better this autumn. Follow on socials for updates.
1: In the chair Friday was Mackenzie and Mum Netta on their way to San Cayetano. And you can hear in the background that she's still there today. Well done, Mackenzie. If you want to vote this off tomorrow, 676 112 120.

0: Today's School Run Anthem is proudly brought to you by Palmer Jump. 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
1: Morning to our friends from Lolo Lair this morning. It is Monday. It's the 28th of September, nearly at the end of, blimey, into October. Goes quick, doesn't it? It's World Marmite Day today. Are you a fan, Marmite? You either like it or loathe it, don't you, really? It's day 271 of the year, which means 95 days now remaining until 2027 and 88 sleeps until we get to Christmas. We're counting down to where the clocks go back, though, and that is in, when the clocks go back, 27 days. Clocks go back 25th of October, that is. So what happened on this day in history? Let me have a little look at my list, see what I can find you today. It's a good start, isn't it? Nothing on the first page. That's good. Oh, yeah, the Gillette Safety Razor Company was created on this day. 1901, that was. The first edition of the Radio Times appeared on newsstands on this day in 1923. What else have I got for you? David Bowie sold out his first show in New York at the Carnegie Hall on this day in 1972. Star Trek The Next Generation debuted on US TV on this day in 1987. Marvin Gaye was given a Hollywood star on the Hollywood Walk of Fame, I should say, on this day in 1990. Into this 2002, British MP Edwina Curry revealed that she'd had a love affair with former PM John Major. Nobody could put those two together, could they? Really, this wasn't worth thinking about. But anyway, let's move on. anything else? Amazon revealed its new tablet computer to rival Apple's iPad. The what do they call that? The Kindle. Oh yes, the Kindle Fire. 2011. I don't think it's as good as an Apple iPad, is it? Well, anyway, I know people read books off it, don't they? Yes, European golfers retained the Ryder Cup over the USA and Glen Eagles in Scotland on this day in 2014. And that's more or less it that happened on this day in history. So let's have a look at some birthdays for some famous people that are celebrating today. Jeremy Isaacs, or Sir Jeremy Isaacs as he's known. He was the first boss of Channel 4. He's 94 today. Jon Snow, talking of Channel 4, the Channel 4 news anchor. He is 79 today. Anybody else? Mika Häkkinen, a former racing driver, two-time Formula One world champion. He's 58 today. Anybody else? Hilary Duff, the American actress. Famous for the TV series Lizzie McGuire. She also sold over 30 million records and launched a clothing line and two perfume collections as well. 39 today. Anybody else? I think that's more or less it on the birthdays. If you know someone celebrating a birthday, you're asked to give them a shout out. We're more than happy to do it. We just need to know the person's name, please. If you'd like us to read a message out on your behalf, we can do that. And of course, we can play a song for them because we're here with our friends at Lolo Land. And thanks to them.
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1: So it was on this day in 1972 that this band released the song we're going to play you, written by Norman Whitfield and Barrett Strong in 1971. It was their first number one hit on the Billboard Hot 100 and won 3 Grammy Awards as well. The song had originally been recorded by a Motown recording act called The Undisputed Truth, but they weren't. Who did this? This is a great song. Great band as well. But who was it?

So it was the Temptations, Mark. It wasn't the Stylistics, the Temptations. Well done to, well, Mark did say the Temptations as well. Well done. And also, well done to Mick and to Terry. We're at Terry. So let's move from that. The Temptations on this day in 1972 released Papa Was a Rolling Stone Classic. Moving into 1976, so this man released an album called Songs in the Key of Life, an ambitious double LP with four-song bonus EP as well. He debuted at number one on the Billboard Hot 100 in 1976, become the third album ever to do that in music history. Well, at that time, anyway, it was considered to be one of this man's greatest masterpieces. And we're going to play you three songs from it, actually, because we can. So two for before the break and one afterwards as well. 8:54. Morning.

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1: Prime Minister Pedro Sanchez has said that the government's working around the clock to take a new housing decree to the cabinet on Tuesday. The measures, already being referred to as the Maricomen decree, follows the eviction of 87-year-old Maricomen from a Madrid home where she'd lived for more than 70 years. Sanchez has called on parliamentary groups to make a final effort to support the decree, saying that it's aimed at people facing difficulties with housing. Talks with political parties are continuing ahead of Tuesday's cabinet meeting. Meanwhile, Partido de Populares announced its own proposals to tackle the housing crisis, including a target of creating the conditions to build 1 million homes over the next 4 years. The PP says its plan would also include measures to speed up planning and construction, tax incentives for young people, and a law targeting illegal occupation of properties. It's part of a wider package covering housing, energy, and household incomes. In other news, Guadalquivir arrested 3 people and seized 209 reptiles in an investigation into the illegal trade in protected species. The operation was carried out in Jarica and Sot de Ferre in Castellón. 110 of the animals are protected to varying degrees under CITES, including an endangered iguana native to Fiji. Investigators say the suspects operate an illegal animal shipping business whilst allegedly trading illegally in protected reptiles and breeding some animals secretly. 4 unlicensed pistols, almost 200 rounds of ammunition. Other weapons were also seized in raids. And for the latest local and national news, check out wavemallorca.com. That's the latest from the Wave Mallorca newsroom.
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2: Yeah, morning chat friends, I'm Marchica. Highs of 29, lows of 22 today. It's going to be partly cloudy this morning, but coming more overcast during the afternoon hours. East southeasty winds 15 to 30 kilometres an hour. It says a cloudy day tomorrow with a high of 28 and low of 20. This has all changed over the course of the last couple of hours. Wednesday has highs of 30, lows of 22. It's going to be partly cloudy. This all changes by Thursday. This is going to be rainy Thursday with a 50% chance of a storm. 29 and 21. Friday is going to be partly cloudy with 28 and 20. But the weekend, Saturday and Sunday, is going to be rainy with a chance of a storm. At the moment, about a 30% chance. And that's not too bad. But Monday, Tuesday, Wednesday next week, around about a 40 to 50% chance of a storm next week, Monday, Tuesday, Wednesday. So we need to keep our eyes on this because it has changed as I've gone through the morning. And in the meantime, we'll say a big, big thanks to our friends at Marchica.
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2: Yeah, thanks to our friends at Marchica. Just a reminder of the survey question. We're here with our friends at the Bespoke Provisioning. Morning to Simon and the gang this morning. I hope you're well. And Simon, I'm going to tell you on radio because if just so you know, you've got to come and see me on Friday, 9:30. Remember that. He's so busy. He just can't. He ain't got the time. But anyway, hopefully he'll be out come and see me. So he's offering you a chance to win this. 100 grams of Nicari caviar. Yeah, caviar. There you go. If you want to win that, what you got to do is get a question correct. Like and share the post, of course, as well. And the question, 90% of people do not know how to properly install one of these. What is it? 90% of people do not know how to properly install one of these. What is it? That's your question. If you think you've got the right answer, facebook.com/WaveMallorca or 676-112-120. That is the question today. 90% of people do not know how to install one of these. Now, let's go back to what happened on this day in history. So we played you three songs from Stevie Wonder. Well done to, who got it? Mick got it, and also Terry got it as well. Well done to you. It was Stevie Wonder on this day in 1976, released his 18th studio album, Songs in the Key of Life. It was a double album that was straight in at number one. And we featured the songs I Wish, Sir Duke, and Isn't She Lovely as well. So there you go. Well done if you did get that correct. Let's move on to 1980. Now, this band were at number one in the UK singles chart. It was the group's third UK chart number one. But can you remember who they were? It's this song.

Now, a few of you did get this. I'm just trying to... Sorry, I'm looking on one side. Gareth got it. One unto you. Morning, Gareth. Who else got it on this side? Mick got it as well. Terry got it. Well done to you. Anybody else? Morning to Helen as well. Morning, she says, parked now. Oh, okay, so you could write. Welcome back to those yachties who were at Monaco Boat Show last week. She said, there was a lot of people there, wasn't there? A lot of businesses there. I spoke to a few people that were over there last week. So welcome back, she says. Morning, Helen. And let's move on to 1985. This lady was at number one on the album charts in the UK. It was her second UK chart album. And, well, it released a couple of great, well, a few great songs, actually. And she's a bit of a legend, as it goes. In the trees. We'll play this one, and we'll come back with another one after the break.

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So it was 1985. Kate Bush was a number one, or second UK chart album number one. Hounds of Love. We played you Hounds of Love before the break, and that one, of course, Running Up the Hill, that she's very famous for. And the singer's second UK album feature tracks, including Running Up That Hill, Cloud Busting as well, Hounds of Love, and The Big Sky. And the album was nominated at the 1986 Brit Awards for the Best British Album, at which Bush was also nominated for the Best British Female and Best British Single for Running Up That Hill. There you go. Let's do a quick look at the sports news, shall we, while we're here on the sport. Hang on a minute, where are we? Over here. So what have I got for you? Three first-half goals for the Republic of Ireland came their first win of the Nations League by beating Israel by 3-0. It was a match that was played in Hungary. Jurgen Klopp's wait for his first win as Germany boss continued as his side were upset at home by Greece, losing by 1-0. Craig Bellamy says he's hurting after admitting Denmark were worthy winners against his Welsh side in Copenhagen. They won by 2-0. And Tom Banton delivered an all-round delivered on his all-round potential by crushing a brilliant first half century, first international century, as England wrapped up this summer with an ODI series win over Sri Lanka by 2-1 yesterday as well. Well done to George Russell. He won the Azerbaijan Grand Prix on Saturday. With the two Red Bulls in second, that's Verstappen and Hadjer in third place as well. England lost to Spain. Oh, you might have seen that. I thought they were a bit unlucky, England. I thought they played quite well, to be honest with you. A lot of people complaining. But, you know, at the end of the day, they are the world and European champions that we were playing, to be honest with you. So what do you expect? But I thought they did all right, actually. If they had scored that penalty, they might have ended up winners. But, you know, fine margins, as they say in football terms. Yeah, we've still got another 2 weeks of this, to be honest. Yeah. So we get through this week to this weekend, and then next week, and then we'll start again. Premier League, yeah. Missing it, are you? Yeah. And obviously, the big furor, whatever you want to call it, furor. That's not a word, is it? Furor? I don't know that one myself. But anyway, of the Man City fallout, of course, that was released on Friday. 114 out of the 115 charges were basically they were found guilty of. Don't know what's going to happen. I think a lot of people are speculating, but nobody really knows, really, do they? But it looks like they're in deep do, as we say. If you're a City fan, it's probably not the best thing you want to hear this morning, is it? Let's say hello and good morning and a very happy birthday to Gareth this morning. Young Gareth, who listens to the show. Morning to you. And a big supporter of ours when we do the Radiothon and Christmas time as well. So morning, Gareth. Happy birthday to you. This comes with lots of love from Mel. And so could we please play you a Beach Boys song as well? Of course we can. Oh, and Izzy gave you a big shout out as well. Izzy sends her love.

0: It's the Beach Boys, and it's a favourite of Gareth. Gareth Keep, that is. If you know Gareth, say hello to him. He's an all-round handyman, actually. A nice guy. And it's his birthday today. Happy birthday. Lots of love from Mel. Izzy sent her regards as well to you. And let's move on to where we're going to go. Oh, yes. On this day in 2002, this lady received a star on the Hollywood Walk of Fame. And she was also... what was it? The other thing she got here? Oh, yes. She had a road named after it as well. Shall I say the name? No, I better not, because it will give it away. Oh, no, I'll tell you, I will. It was a town called Nutbush, a small town 50 miles northeast of Memphis. She lived there when she was 17, and you might remember a song she had in that time, but that's the one I'm not going to play, actually, because I'm going to play this because I love this song.
1: You know, every now and then, I think you might like to hear something from us. Nice. Easy. There's just one thing.
2: Job down in the city.
1: You see, we never, ever do nothing.
2: Working for the man.
1: Nice.
2: Every night and
1: easy.
2: Day.
1: We always
2: but
1: do it.
2: I never lost
1: nice.
2: One minute
1: and
2: of
1: rough.
2: And I will work
1: but we're going to take the beginning of this song
2: the thing
1: and do it
2: been.
1: Easy.
2: Big wheel keep
1: but then we're
2: going to
1: do the finish.
2: Turning.
1: Rough.
2: Proud Mary,
1: it's the way we
2: keep
1: do.
2: On burning.
1: Proud Mary, and we're rolling.

on this day in 2002, in a hometown made famous in a song, Nutbush City Limits, they named a street after her. It was a state highway, actually. And the Tina Turner Highway, it was called. Turner lived in Nutbush, a small town about 50 miles northeast of Memphis, until she was 17, and then obviously released the song, Nutbush City Limits. There you go. So, yeah, got that award on this day in 2002. That's about it, isn't it? Yeah, that's it on Musical Variety. But we're heading out to Musical Variety birthdays now. So let's go to 1938. Wow, really? The song actually came a hit in 1987. It was a solo hit for this man who's sadly no longer with us, but it was also part of the Drifters, actually, which I didn't know. But he's more famous for this. And who is he?

Well, I'm making Steve, who got it. Ben E. King was, not Benny King, Ben E. King, who was part of the Drifters, actually. And he was born Benjamin Earl Nelson on this day, but he was known as Ben E. King. And Stand By Me was the number one in 1987. First released in 1961, actually, but was a hit then. I think it was probably due to an advert or something, maybe. That's what normally happened in the 80s in particular. Loads of songs we used then. So let's move on to Nick Nicholas, who was born on this day in 1943. A song from 1969 was a number two chart hit in the US.

Well, that's Mick and Steve again. Well done, you two on Fuck. That was Steppenwolf. Now, this one, Paul Burgess, born this day in 1950. Had lots of hits in the early 70s and mid 70s as well, actually. And this is one of them.

Well, that was 10cc. And Paul Burgess was born this day in 1950. We move into this, 1952, and Andy Warr. This is a classic. 1952, one more to come after this.

Randy Moore, Born on This Day. This song is from 1985, reached number 2 in the charts. Kaylee, of course. And they were Marillion. And I'm going to leave you today with... Born This Day in 1962, Peter Hooton. A 1990 UK chart number 4 to play us out today. And I wish you a good day, everybody. Take care, whatever you're up to. Back bright and early tomorrow between 7 and 10. Don't shoot off now. Joe's with you between now and 1 o'clock. Spencer between 1 and 4. And Des between 4 and 6. Have a great day. See you tomorrow. Bye-bye.

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1: In today's news, five men have been arrested on suspicion of preparing a terrorist attack near RAF Fairford in Gloucestershire, an airbase used by both the RAF and US military. Armed police stopped three vans heading towards the base while bomb disposal experts examined vehicles and nearby homes were evacuated. Counter-terrorism officers are investigating a possible Iranian connection, although police say the inquiry is still at an early stage. In politics, Prime Minister Andy Burnham says he wants to create a new social care system based on NHS principles, with care eventually free at the point of use. Burnham says he will set out a timetable for reform at the Labour Party conference in Liverpool, but has indicated the plan would require additional taxation and would be put to voters at the next general election, rather than introduced during this parliament. Meanwhile, police are using advances in CCTV enhancement technology to re-examine footage connected to the unsolved murder of BBC presenter Jill Dando. She was shot dead outside her London home in 1999, and detectives are taking another look at images of an unidentified man captured at Putney Bridge Station shortly afterwards. 10 NHS workers have been removed from active duty over alleged unauthorised access to the medical records of 3-year-old Noah Woods, whose body was found following a huge search in Suffolk. The NHS Trust involved has apologised to his family for adding to their anguish and says a full investigation is underway into the data breach. And finally, Prime Minister Andy Burnham has announced a new scheme to help first-time buyers get onto the housing ladder, particularly those who can't rely on the bank of mum and dad. Under the Your First Home scheme, buyers could purchase a modest new-build home with a deposit of just 2.5%, while the government would provide an equity loan worth up to 20% of the property's value. The loan would initially be interest-free, with the government saying the plan should make home ownership more achievable for young people struggling to save a large deposit. For Wave Mallorca, this is Harriet Gordon.
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Thanks to Richie for a great breakfast show. He'll be back tomorrow at 7 a.m. Bringing us into the show today, the one and only Adivo in Musical Freedom. But we're going to do this one from the Freemasons. It's Uninvited. Morning. Welcome to Monday.

10:17, Freemasons and Bailey Zook with Uninvited. Let's have a little look what's happening in the show today. It is Monday. We've got the weather coming up next. Looks like we're going to have a bit of bad weather towards the weekend. I'm really, really hoping not, as I do have a wedding on Saturday, and I'm very, very much keeping an eye on the weather to have a look if the bad weather will move on just a little bit, just for this lovely couple. Also as well, we've got featured artist for this week. It's the Four Tops, so looking forward to playing them a couple of times during the show today. We've got all the usuals, musical birthday, Bonkers National Day on this day in music, and of course some local news and news of our prize this week with our friends at Bespoke Provisioning. And plus, we do have a little feature with our lovely friends at Something Borrowed Mallorca. Good morning to Byron and all the crew down there. It is the mystery voice that will be coming up shortly after the break. Taking us into the break though, it's this one from Liquid.

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4: The air attack warning sounds like this is the sound.

0: The latest weather forecast right here on Wave Mallorca.
1: Well, it's still a warm 25 degrees here in Mallorca at the moment, but a cloudy day today. A little bit of sunshine peeping through, though. Highs of 29, lows of 21, with the sunset this evening at 19:36, getting earlier every single day. But not much sun around today here in Mallorca. Moving to Menorca, mostly cloudy in Menorca too. Highs of 28, lows of 22, and a little bit of wind over in Menorca too, 32 kilometres an hour. And lastly, on the islands in Ibiza, is 26 at the moment. Cloudy day in Ibiza too, 27 is the high. High and lows of 25. London's got a cloudy day also, highs of 20, lows of 13. Cloudy conditions all day long in London too. Cloudy right across the way today. That's your weather for today. Now, I don't know if about you, you tried to get Oasis tickets over the weekend. I was super excited to try and get them yesterday. Got a code, and whilst I was frantically looking for a seat and a ticket that wasn't going to cost the absolute earth, they all sold out. Yes. Rookie error, so didn't get it. So I'm going to be keeping my eye on resale tickets. If any of you did get them, congratulations to you. It's 10:31. Here's Oasis.

0: Starting off a little bit rocky today. We had Oasis. Congratulations to Des's brother. Not brother, son, sorry. He just messaged me and said his son got some Oasis tickets yesterday, but has to remortgage the house to do it. That was my problem, I think. When I first went in, the tickets that I looked at were super, super expensive, like €600. And I was like, listen, you know, I love you, Oasis, but definitely couldn't do the €600 tickets. And then as I was sort of clicking along to try and find the different prices, that's when everything just sort of sold out really, really quickly. But, you know, if I'm going to have to pay €600 for a ticket, I'm not going to do that. So congratulations to those of you that actually did get the tickets yesterday. And then we just had Kiss, God Gave Rock and Roll to You. What a classic tune that is. Love it. It's 10:40. We better hurry up because the ad break is coming up soon. We're going to squeeze in a couple, though. We're going to do the mystery voice first, though. Can you guess who this is?
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2: It was really scary, not gonna lie, like pre-release, but I think now it's out there, I just feel so, so happy. I've obviously done a lot of dance collaborations and a lot of feature work and a lot of writing with and for other artists, so doing this on my own was like definitely like the right time.
0: There we go. That is today's mystery voice. Now, if you think you know who it is without even any clues, you can contact me 676-112-120 here direct to the studio. And of course, you can do that through the app and website as well as our socials too. And the voice is up there on the socials as well. If you wanted to have a quick listen again, it's on the tip of your tongue. So let's give you some initial clues. She was the youngest of four children. She jokes that having two older brothers and an older sister may be why she learned to make herself heard. There was a piano at home that nobody else played. She was drawn to it, taught herself to play, and began putting her love of poetry into songs. Her mum introduced her to soul and Motown, and her dad loved the 80s music, and visits to her grandparents meant listening to old jazz records. Billie Holiday became one of her early favourites. She grew up in a Lincolnshire village and went on to study commercial music at Tring Park School for the Performing Arts. Now, again, if you know who it is, get in touch. Thanks to Something Borrowed for our mystery voice for today. At 10:42, going to take you into the break with this one. It's from 2004. It's Kasabian.

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0: 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Yeah.

0: 10:52, Jessie J, Ariana Grande, Nicki Minaj with Bang Bang. Good morning to Stu Wood. He says it's lovely and sunny in Gloucestershire. Now I've got to say it like that every day. It's ridiculous. But anyway, 9 degrees, he says, single figures now. Not long, very long time since they've said that. Highs of 20 later, though. He's got 4 days at work and then he's got a whole 12 days off. And he's off to Corfu. So have a fantastic time, Stu and Tash, over in Corfu. It's a beautiful, beautiful island. But it is time for our featured artist for this week. Now, I've had a quick look and we do have two nominations. Craig's just come in on the WhatsApp and he said, what about glam rock as a genre? Brilliant. We've never done that before. So that would be super interesting to do next week. And also last week, lovely Sarah Hargest said, we'll let Ida have her four tops this week, which she's got. And Sarah did nominate as well. So what about Mariah Carey for next week? So we've got Mariah Carey in the running as well as glam rock at the moment, but you can jump on the socials and put your favourite in there. It could be a band, a genre, it could be a singer, anything that you want for us to play throughout all the shows during the week next week. And the one with the most nominations on Friday after the end of my show will be next week's featured artist. But of course, this week we are playing...
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0: It's the Four Tops from 1965.

think I'm going to enjoy playing the Four Tops this week. I know Ida was like, I don't want the Beatles, so let's have the Four Tops instead. I would have liked either, definitely. It is 10:56. We're going to take you into the break with a tune, but let's have a little look at what's happening in hour two of the show, coming up to the end of the first hour. Mystery voice now. So far, absolutely nobody has got it right. So any of you that have sent a message in, it's not correct. No one has got it right yet. So I'm going to play that again straight after the break. We've also got a musical birthday, some local news as well. News of how you can win an amazing prize with our friends at Bespoke Provisioning too. So lots of things coming up in the show, but we're going to take you out with this one. It's Loveland and Rachel McFarlane.

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1: 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Local news.
2: Prime Minister Pedro Sanchez has said that the government's working around the clock to take a new housing decree to the cabinet on Tuesday. The measures, already being referred to as the Marikamen decree, follows eviction of 87-year-old Marikamen from her Madrid home, where she'd lived for more than 70 years. Sanchez has called on parliamentary groups to make a final effort to support the decree, saying that it's aimed at people facing difficulties with housing. Talks with political parties are continuing ahead of Tuesday's cabinet meeting. Meanwhile, Partido de Populares announced its own proposals to tackle the housing crisis, including a target of creating the conditions to build 1 million homes over the next 4 years. The PP says its plan would also include measures to speed up planning and construction, tax incentives for young people, and a law targeting illegal occupation of properties. It's part of a wider package covering housing, energy, and household incomes. In other news, Guadeloupeans arrested 3 people and seized 209 reptiles in an investigation into the illegal trade in protected species. The operation was carried out in Jarica and Sot de Ferre in Castellón. 110 of the animals are protected to varying degrees under CITES, including an endangered iguana native to Fiji. Investigators say the suspects operated an illegal animal shipping business whilst allegedly trading illegally in protected reptiles and breeding some animals secretly. 4 unlicensed pistols, almost 200 rounds of ammunition. Other weapons were also seized in raids. And for the latest local and national news, check out wavemallorca.com. That's the latest from the Wave Mallorca newsroom.
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0: 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Yeah.

0: minutes past 11. It's the 28th of September. It is a Monday today. Happy Monday. This is the Joe Show right through till 1 o'clock today. Here on Wave Mallorca, keeping locked in. First thing we've got to do in the hour is this, though.
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2: It was really scary, not gonna lie, like pre-release, but I think now it's out there, I just feel so happy. I've obviously done a lot of dance collaborations and a lot of feature work and a lot of writing with and for other artists, so doing this on my own was like definitely like the right time.
0: There we go. That is today's mystery voice. Do you know who it is? If you do, 676-112-120 is the text and WhatsApp to the studio. You can do it online, on the socials, and through our app and website too. Lots of ways to get your answers in today. So far still, even though some more has come in, nobody has got it right. Not one person has got it right. It isn't Rita Ora, by the way. A couple of you have put that. So yes, if you think you know, get in touch. Let's give you a couple more clues. This might actually help. At 16, she auditioned for a huge television talent show because a new rule meant that she could perform a song she'd written herself. Her original ambition was to write songs for other artists. Her audition song was called Mist. She made it to the live shows but was eliminated in a sing-off against the contestant who eventually won. Her mentor on the show called her Little Cupcake and they kept in touch, and she said that her former mentor still supports her new releases. So if you think you know, get in touch in all the usual places, please. This is New Shoes.

0: Russia.
1: It's 11:15. That's JLS, Eyes Wide Shut. Now, we've got our musical birthday coming up, taking us into the break. From 1984, Melody Thornton was born today. She's an American singer who, with the Pussycat Dolls, had the 2005 US number two and UK number one single with their debut single. And with this one, it's the Pussycat Dolls. It became the only fourth ever band in the UK to enter the charts at number one, the fourth girl band ever with their debut single. Let's do this one. The other four, let me just tell you, with the Spice Girls, Bewitched, and Girls Aloud. It's this one. They're taking you into the break. It's Don't Ya.

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Annie Lennox with Little Bird. It's 11:28. Let's do some local news. From our friends at the Mallorca Daily Bulletin, Palma Airport will have 9% fewer flights this winter, although passenger numbers are expected to fall by just over 1% as airlines use larger aircraft. Services from Birmingham, Bristol, Edinburgh, East Midlands, Newcastle and London Southend are being reduced by more than 50%, with Southend down by as much as 80%. Ryanair is cutting its Palma schedule by 18%, while EasyJet is reducing flights by 21%. Vueling will take over Ryanair as Palma's busiest winter airline. Meanwhile, the Balearic government's dispute with Madrid over future airport growth is intensifying. Regional leaders have accused Spain's transport minister of belittling their concerns about increasing passenger numbers. The ministers insist the figures for Palma, Ibiza and Menorca airports are forecast based on market demand, not compulsory expansion targets. Electric and hybrid vehicle sales in the Balearics rose by 40% between January and August, reaching more than 14,000. High petrol and diesel prices are encouraging the switch. Palma local police have introduced an 8 body cameras for officers in the immediate intervention unit. They'll be used during operations involving a threat to public safety. The cameras continuously hold temporary footage, but only permanently save it when an officer activates the recording function. Spanish army patrols are taking place across Mallorca today until Wednesday. Military personnel will carry out day and night surveillance and deterrence operations in Arta, Ubi, Manacor, Sineu, and also Santa Margalida. There's positive news for the Balearic hotel industry as well. The hotels welcomed 2.1 million guests during August, nearly 4% more than a year ago. The occupancy reached over just 90%. The room prices rose by 7.5%, helping hotels achieve record profitability. MSC Cruises has defended the economic value of the cruise tourism in Mallorca. The company says passengers support local transport, shops, restaurants, attractions and hotels, while Palma's role as both a port of call and an embarkation point encourages some visitors to extend their stay. For Britain's home to settle in Spain, the non-lucrative visa remains one of the most post-Brexit routes. Applicants cannot work, including remotely, and must demonstrate a monthly income of around €2,400 for the principal applicant, plus €600 for each dependent. Comprehensive private health insurance and a clean criminal record are also required. And lastly, in sport, Real Mallorca suffered the first home defeat of the season, losing 1-0 to Almeria in front of more than 16,000 supporters. A goalkeeping error led to the only goal, while injuries to three Mallorca players compounded a frustrating afternoon. That is your local news for today. This is Justin Timberlake.

I love that tune. It's a great tune by Justin Timberlake. So we've had a little message in from Kate. She said, can we play anything with Becky Hill in it? And she has actually nominated Becky Hill for next week's featured artist too. So I put that up there, Kate, on the socials for you. And we've gone with this one from Medusa, The Good Boys and Becky Hill. It's going to take us into the break.

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0: It's a radio show, and her name is Joe, so we're calling it The Joe Show. Yeah.

It's 11:46, Alison Moyet with Love Resurrection. Now, let me tell you, we have got an amazing prize from our friends at Bespoke Provisioning. 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Now, if you want to have a little look at all of those details, you can on our socials. But to be in the bin to win on Friday, you need to get a question correct during the week. And if you get all five questions correct this week, you'll be in the bin to win five times on Friday. And also like and share our posts as well on our socials. So today's question, are you ready? 90% of people do not know how to properly install one of these. What? 90%. So it's a lot of people do not know how to properly install one of these. What is it? If you think you know, jump on the socials. There's a post up there. Put your answer down. And if you are correct, you'll be in the bin to win on Friday. So good luck with that. And thanks to Bespoke Provisioning as well for our prize this week. This is Keezer and Hideaway

It's 11:55. We have got a brilliant tune coming into the newsbeat. But good morning, first of all, to Helen, also to Janice, also to Gary. They've all messaged in with answers to today's mystery voice. Now, they have got it right today, so well done to you. Not many of you have got it right. A lot of people have said Rita Ora, it's not her. Jessica Lynn, it's not her either. And it's not Ellie Goulding either. Quite a lot of you have said Ellie Goulding. It's not her. So if you've answered that, please try again. You've got about 40 minutes or so to get your answers in. Now, I'm going to have a quick look at what's happening in hour three. Mystery Voice is coming up first. So if you want to listen again, you can straight after the news break. We've got What Bonkers National Day is our favourite today on this day in music. Another play of the featured artist for this week. And of course, at the end of the hour, I'll reveal the Mystery Voice for today. Taking us in there, though, it's Joe Smooth with Promise Land.

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1: In today's news, five men have been arrested on suspicion of preparing a terrorist attack near RAF Fairford in Gloucestershire, an airbase used by both the RAF and US military. Armed police stopped three vans heading towards the base while bomb disposal experts examined vehicles and nearby homes were evacuated. Counter-terrorism officers are investigating a possible Iranian connection, although police say the inquiry is still at an early stage. In politics, Prime Minister Andy Burnham says he wants to create a new social care system based on NHS principles, with care eventually free at the point of use. Burnham says he will set out a timetable for reform at the Labour Party conference in Liverpool, but has indicated the plan would require additional taxation and would be put to voters at the next general election, rather than introduced during this parliament. Meanwhile, police are using advances in CCTV enhancement technology to re-examine footage connected to the unsolved murder of BBC presenter Jill Dando. She was shot dead outside her London home in 1999, and detectives are taking another look at images of an unidentified man captured at Putney Bridge Station shortly afterwards. 10 NHS workers have been removed from active duty over alleged unauthorised access to the medical records of 3-year-old Noah Woods, whose body was found following a huge search in Suffolk. The NHS trust involved has apologised to his family for adding to their anguish and says a full investigation is underway into the data breach. And finally, Prime Minister Andy Burnham has announced a new scheme to help first-time buyers get onto the housing ladder, particularly those who can't rely on the bank of mum and dad. Under the Your First Home scheme, buyers could purchase a modest new-build home with a deposit of just 2.5%, while the government would provide an equity loan worth up to 20% of the property's value. The loan would initially be interest-free, with the government saying the plan should make home ownership more achievable for young people struggling to save a large deposit. For Wave Mallorca, this is Harriet Gordon.
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6: 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Yeah.
7: She take my money, well, I'm in need. Yes, she's a trifling friend indeed. Oh, she's a gold digger, way over town.

0: It's 8 minutes past 12. It's the 28th of September. It is the Joe Show right through till 1 o'clock today into hour three. Coming up after me, it's Spencer James, of course, here today between one and four. Brand new backwards forwards quiz. Brand new single of the week as well. Now, we did play a single last week. It was the Taylor Swift's brand new single as well. So we're going to try and see if we can get that on as well at some point this week. We've got Des between four and six with Drive Time. We've also today got the greatest hits of, no, not greatest hits of music, that's tomorrow. We have got Airplay 40 Rewind. That is it today. Come on, Joe, get it right. Airplay 40 Rewind between 6 and 8, and between 8 and 10, it's Retro Hits with Dave Adams. So lots of reasons to keep it locked in. Here to Wave Mallorca. First thing we've got to do, though, in the hour is this.
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2: It was really scary, not gonna lie, like pre-release. But I think now it's out there, I just feel so, so happy. I've obviously done a lot of dance collaborations and a lot of feature work and a lot of writing with and for other artists. So doing this on my own was like definitely like the right time.
0: There you go. That is today's Mystery Voice. Let's give you some clues. So her debut single arrived in 2014 when she went straight into number one. She approached OneRepublic's Ryan Tedder about writing together. According to her, they were sitting at a piano working on that first hit within 20 minutes of meeting. That debut knocked Ed Sheeran's Sing off the top of the UK singles charts. Her first album, Chapter One, was also released and reached number one. Success came so quickly that she later realised she spent her late teens touring and promoting without much chance to live an ordinary life. So she stepped back and 8 years passed between her first and second albums. She originally recorded Let's Go Home Together with James Arthur, the lead singer she faced in that television show Sing Off. The hit version was later recorded with Tom Grennan too. If you know her voice from dance music, you may have heard her alongside Sigma, Jax Jones, Nathan Dore, Joel Corry, Switch Disco, David Guetta or Becky Hill too. She performed at the 2023 Brit Awards alongside David Guetta and Becky Hill. Her collaboration with Rudimental later became her 10th UK top 10 singles. So there you go, some more clues. I have actually played one of her tunes, or one of her collaborations, let's say, today during the show as well, just as an extra little clue. If you think you know who it is, 676 112 120 is the text and WhatsApp to the studio. You can do it through the app or website or, of course, up on our socials. Good luck with it. You've got about 35 minutes to get your answers in. This is Martin Garrix. It's got Usher in it as well.

It's the Kongs and Cooking on Three Burners, and it is with this girl. It is 12:18. Going to take you into the break with our On This Day in Music. Now, I'm just trying to find it on my little list here. Let's have a little look. We are going to go into, let me see if I can find it. It's just disappeared off my, it's usually Richie that has it disappear off his screen, but this time it's me. No, actually, you know what we're going to do? We're going to do our, not that one, we're going to do our Bonkers National Day. That's what we'll do, because I have got that on my screen. There we go. It is National Drink Beer Day today. I think I need a beer after this show today for sure. It is World Rabies Day today as well. It's National Good Neighbour Day today. We've got some lovely neighbours actually around ours. International Poke Bowl Day, or Pokey Bowl, however you want to say it. I do like a Poke Bowl actually, for sure. It is National North Carolina Day today, obviously in America. International Day for Universal Access to Information. Okay. Ask a Stupid Question Day today. Okay, come on. Ask a Stupid Question. You know the number. National Strawberry Cream Pie Day today. It is Banned Website Awareness Day today. World Deaf Day as well today. National Self-Awareness Day today. It is also National Family Fun Day today. So I've got two favourites today. It is World Marmite Day today. Love it or loathe it. Which do you? I absolutely love it. On hot toast with butter. Oh, yes. A little bit of Marmite. But I'm going to go with this one for our song today. It is National Family Day today. So we're going to do this one from Sister Sledge.

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12:30. This is Nosh with you girls. Now it is time for our On This Day in Music. I've found it. In 2002, Madonna was voted the greatest female singer of all time by 75,000 music fans on a VH1 poll. The critics and music fans were unhappy with the position of Kylie Minogue, who was voted into second place, beating Diana Ross, Annie Lennox, and the highest placed UK act was Kate Bush, was voted in at number 10. So let's do a bit of Madonna. One of my favourites, it's Borderline.

0: It's 12:35. Let's do our featured artist for this week. So it's Last Play for Me today. We've got three nominees for next week's featured artist: Mariah Carey. We've got Becky Hill as well, and also glam rock as a genre in for next week. If you want to put your favourite up there, you can up on the socials, or you can message here to the studio, and we'll put it up there on the socials for you. But of course, this week we're playing
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0: 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Yeah.

0: It's Peyton with A Higher Place. So let's have a little look at our mystery voice for today. Did you guess it? Now, I have not got very many answers in today at all. A lot of people said it was Ellie Goulding. It's not her. It's definitely not Rita Ora either, or Jessica Lynn. Quite a lot of you said that, but literally I've got about 6 or 7 right answers in today. So I think I've definitely stumped you all today. But have a listen and see if you think you know who this is.
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2: It was really scary, not gonna lie, like pre-release. But I think now it's out there, I just feel so, so happy. I've obviously done a lot of dance collaborations and a lot of feature work and a lot of writing with and for other artists. So doing this on my own was like definitely like the right time.
0: There we go. That is your last listen, unless you want to do it or listen up on the socials for today's mystery voice. If you think you know who it is, get in touch, 676-112-120, through the app, website, or of course on our socials. Let's give you a couple last clues. She once considered calling her second album Chapter 2, but decided that after everything she'd lived through, it felt more like a whole book. Her breakthrough single has a spooky one-word title, which is Ghost. Do you know who I'm talking about? If you do, get in touch. You've got about 8 minutes to get your answers in.

Pet Shop Boys and It's a Sin. Well, that's it for me. 12:55 coming up after me is Spencer, so don't tune off right away. But not many of you got today's mystery voice. I definitely stumped you today, but I did think the clues would give it away. But let me tell you, Pete, you were the first one to get it right today. Then Rachel, Helen, Mark, Neil, Janice, also Remy over in Birmingham, Gary and Stu Wood, just at the last minute from a clue, got it correct. Now, a lot of you said, you said Rita Ora, you said Jess Glynn, you said Ellie Goulding. Mick Hadley just came in then and said, it's not Becky Hill. It's not Becky Hill. It was, of course, Ella Henderson. So well done to all of you for getting it correct today. I'm going to play that first single that she put out there and got to number one, taking us into the news break. Thanks also to Something Borrowed Mallorca for today's mystery voice. There'll be another one next Monday. Now, I'm not in tomorrow. I am away doing other things. So the lovely Yasmin is back from her Holly Bobs and she'll be taking control of the Joe Show tomorrow. So look forward to listening to that. So I'm going to leave you with this one. Have a great Monday. I'll be back on your radio on Wednesday at 10 o'clock. Take

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1: In today's news, five men have been arrested on suspicion of preparing a terrorist attack near RAF Fairford in Gloucestershire, an airbase used by both the RAF and US military. Armed police stopped three vans heading towards the base, while bomb disposal experts examined vehicles and nearby homes were evacuated. Counter-terrorism officers are investigating a possible Iranian connection, although police say the inquiry is still at an early stage. In politics, Prime Minister Andy Burnham says he wants to create a new social care system based on NHS principles, with care eventually free at the point of use. Burnham says he will set out a timetable for reform at the Labour Party conference in Liverpool, but has indicated the plan would require additional taxation and would be put to voters at the next general election, rather than introduced during this Parliament. Meanwhile, police are using advances in CCTV enhancement technology to re-examine footage connected to the unsolved murder of BBC presenter Jill Dando. She was shot dead outside her London home in 1999, and detectives are taking another look at images of an unidentified man captured at Putney Bridge Station shortly afterwards. 10 NHS workers have been removed from active duty over alleged unauthorised access to the medical records of 3-year-old Noah Woods, whose body was found following a huge search in Suffolk. The NHS Trust involved has apologised to his family for adding to their anguish and says a full investigation is underway into the data breach. And finally, Prime Minister Andy Burnham has announced a new scheme to help first-time buyers get onto the housing ladder, particularly those who can't rely on the bank of mum and dad. Under the Your First Home scheme, buyers could purchase a modest new-build home with a deposit of just 2.5%, while the government would provide an equity loan worth up to 20% of the property's value. The loan would initially be interest-free, with the government saying the plan should make home ownership more achievable for young people struggling to save a large deposit. For Wave Mallorca, this is Harriet Gordon.
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105.2, 102, Smart Devices, DAB Plus online, on the app as well. It's Waving Yorker, Spencer James with you here. Very good afternoon to you. Nice to have with us here on this Monday, 28th of September. Thank you, by the way, to Yasmin for the last couple of hours, in for Joe. Afternoon, Yasmin. Have a good day for the rest of your day. It is Spencer with you, taking you 3 to 4 o'clock this afternoon. How are you? Hope you're good, hope you're well. How was your weekend, by the way? Did you have a good weekend? I had a lovely weekend this weekend. It was good. It was busy, but productive busy. You know, we have those weekends where you're busy and you get nothing done. Opposite this weekend, it was a weekend where it was busy, got stuff done. Sort of got to last night, sat down, was like, I've done stuff this weekend. Feel good for it. Well, feel good for it, but still achy. Do you know what I mean? When you're middle-aged like myself, you do something, you ache afterwards. Do you know what I mean? Brand new from Roma Monday now. There's Attention right here on Wave New York with One Stop World. Afternoon.

the brilliant Kelly Clarkson, What Doesn't Kill You. Wherever you occur, it is spent with you. On the way for you, David Guetta, Major Lazer and Mo as well. Might squeeze some of that on the way in a few moments' time. Going to have for you my first play of my single of the week as well. Before that, I like this. The game's amazing. This is Lana Del Rey and First Light. It's Wave Me Yorker.

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It's Waving York with Major Lazer and Mo and Lean On. It is Monday afternoon. Going to have for you my first play of my single of the week on the way for you very shortly. Before that, though, a bit of Wheatus and this from Gloria Estefan. Cuts Both Ways.

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Wheatus and a little respect. It's Monday, brand new week. It is time for a brand new single of the week as well. I think this is going to be one of these tracks you're going to be hearing a lot of in the coming weeks and months ahead. 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

It's the Killers, Dustle and Fairy Tale right here on Waving Yorker. 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So, every week then, Izzy and I get a song. We spin around the wrong way. 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All for a bit of a giggle, this, but what is the answer to the song that we have spun around the wrong way? 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Let us know what you think the answer will be. And, of course, we'll get you the answer at the end of the week. But here we go then. Day one, play one of the backwards forwards quiz. It goes like this.

Think you know what the answer is? 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That's the place to go. Let us know what you think the answer will be. And we'll get the answer saying just before 4 o'clock. If you want to send us a voice note, that'd be amazing. If you're sat there thinking right now, I know what it is. Somebody part of the day one, play one club. Just pick your phone. Little voice note. Send it over. Let us know. Right, on the way, Bryan Adams after Brand New from Kings of Leon. This is My Whole World. It's Raven York with One Stop World.

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1: In today's news, five men have been arrested on suspicion of preparing a terrorist attack near RAF Fairford in Gloucestershire, an airbase used by both the RAF and US military. Armed police stopped three vans heading towards the base while bomb disposal experts examined vehicles and nearby homes were evacuated. Counter-terrorism officers are investigating a possible Iranian connection, although police say the inquiry is still at an early stage. In politics, Prime Minister Andy Burnham says he wants to create a new social care system based on NHS principles, with care eventually free at the point of use. Burnham says he will set out a timetable for reform at the Labour Party conference in Liverpool, but has indicated the plan would require additional taxation and would be put to voters at the next general election, rather than introduced during this Parliament. Meanwhile, police are using advances in CCTV enhancement technology to re-examine footage connected to the unsolved murder of BBC presenter Jill Dando. She was shot dead outside her London home in 1999, and detectives are taking another look at images of an unidentified man captured at Putney Bridge Station shortly afterwards. 10 NHS workers have been removed from active duty over alleged unauthorised access to the medical records of 3-year-old Noah Woods, whose body was found following a huge search in Suffolk. The NHS trust involved has apologised to his family for adding to their anguish and says a full investigation is underway into the data breach. And finally, Prime Minister Andy Burnham has announced a new scheme to help first-time buyers get onto the housing ladder, particularly those who can't rely on the bank of mum and dad. Under the Your First Home scheme, buyers could purchase a modest new-build home with a deposit of just 2.5%, while the government would provide an equity loan worth up to 20% of the property's value. The loan would initially be interest-free, with the government saying the plan should make home ownership more achievable for young people struggling to save a large deposit. For Wave Mallorca, this is Harriet Gordon.
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What a song. 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
1: Pharrell Williams and Double Life right here, waving your car. Oh, dug one out for you. From Despicable Me 4. Wasn't there a new Minions movie out earlier on this year? Am I imagining that? Not quite sure. All right, Black Eyed Peas on the World with Donna and Sabrina Carpenter, Bring Your Love. It's waving your car.

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1: 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It's Spencer James.

Queen with David Bowie, Under Pressure. It's Wave Mallorca 105.2, 102, smart devices, DAB Plus, and online as well. It is Spencer James with you here. Very good afternoon. I hope you're having a great one so far with some feel-good tunes. Talking of feel-good tunes, I have for you music on the way from Van Morrison. I thought, do you know what? I'm going to stick a bit of Van Morrison on because I like his stuff. Juju Mont as well plays in a few moments' time. Before that, though, talking of feel-goods for the Valerics on a Monday afternoon. Hugh Lewis and the News, and Stuck With You.

Found the man. There you go. Bright side of the road right here on Wave Mallorca. It's Spence with you here with One Stop World. Very good afternoon to you. We have got a really, really, really as my little woman say, fancy prize this week on the survey prize. 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The prize... Hear this one. This is a really, really cool prize. And I said to her, ooh, fancy prize. This is it. Nakari Caviar. 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Like and share the post. Could be you. Get yourself that rather fancy prize. It's Duke Dumont now.

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Gracie Abrams and I Love You, I'm Sorry, it is Wave Mallorca. Right, let's do Backwards Forwards Quiz. Every week, Ethan and I get a song, spin it around the wrong way. You can figure out what the answer is. Simple as that, really. But if you think you know what the answer is, facebook.com/WaveMallorcaRadioStation is the place to go. Let us know what you think the answer is, then, as it is play one, spin two of the Backwards Forwards Quiz. But what is the track, then? We've spun around the wrong. Here we go, day. Here we go, then. This is it, day one, play two of the Backwards Forwards Quiz.

0: 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Think you know the answer is? 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Let us know what you think the answer will be, and we will get you the answer just before 4 o'clock on Friday. Right, stay with us. I have for you, news from the way, Bob Sinclair. After this, Kane Brown and Shania Twain, brand new from them.
1: Here we go.
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1: In today's news, five men have been arrested on suspicion of preparing a terrorist attack near RAF Fairford in Gloucestershire, an airbase used by both the RAF and US military. Armed police stopped three vans heading towards the base, while bomb disposal experts examined vehicles and nearby homes were evacuated. Counter-terrorism officers are investigating a possible Iranian connection, although police say the inquiry is still at an early stage. In politics, Prime Minister Andy Burnham says he wants to create a new social care system based on NHS principles, with care eventually free at the point of use. Burnham says he will set out a timetable for reform at the Labour Party conference in Liverpool, but has indicated the plan would require additional taxation and would be put to voters at the next general election, rather than introduced during this Parliament. Meanwhile, police are using advances in CCTV enhancement technology to re-examine footage connected to the unsolved murder of BBC presenter Jill Dando. She was shot dead outside her London home in 1999, and detectives are taking another look at images of an unidentified man captured at Putney Bridge Station shortly afterwards. 10 NHS workers have been removed from active duty over alleged unauthorised access to the medical records of 3-year-old Noah Woods, whose body was found following a huge search in Suffolk. The NHS trust involved has apologised to his family for adding to their anguish and says a full investigation is underway into the data breach. And finally, Prime Minister Andy Burnham has announced a new scheme to help first-time buyers get onto the housing ladder, particularly those who can't rely on the bank of mum and dad. Under the Your First Home scheme, buyers could purchase a modest new-build home with a deposit of just 2.5%, while the government would provide an equity loan worth up to 20% of the property's value. The loan would initially be interest-free, with the government saying the plan should make home ownership more achievable for young people struggling to save a large deposit. For Wave Mallorca, this is Harriet Gordon.
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Goulding, and anything can happen right here on Wave Mallorca. Spencer James with you here across the Balearics. It is Monday, 28th September, just gone 3 o'clock with One Stop World. Hope you're keeping good. Hope you're keeping well. I have music on the way from Teddy Swims, Craig David as well, after Sam Smith. Brand new. This is Constant Companion. It's Wave Mallorca.

Mr. Craig David, there we go. And Rain, right here on Waving Awkward. Joe, he comes across as a really, really nice guy. When you hear interviews with him and stuff, he's like, nice guy, that. It is Waving Awkward. Spencer James with you here. Very good afternoon to you. Hope you're keeping good. Hope you're keeping well on this Monday afternoon. I've got music on the way. Whitney Houston, classic tune from her, written by the late, great Dolly Parton. After Teddy Swims, Mr. Know-It-All, it's Waving Awkward.

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0: afternoons, One Stop World, James Bay and Holbeck the River. It is Wave New Yorker Spencer with you on this Monday afternoon. 4 o'clock today, it's Drive with Dares with Naughty Park.
1: It's time for the featured artist of the week. 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
0: 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Let's do one of their biggest ever hits, kicking off for Monday. Loco and Acapulco, Spanner Ballet, and a mind of the backwards forwards quiz on the way to you next.

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6: 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Y'all know what time it is.
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Trying to keep my hands off, but you're begging me for more. Round, round.

Bit of Enrique. There you go. And I like it right here on Wave New Yorker. It's Spence with you. So, as we progress through the afternoon, let's do a quick reminder then of the Backwards Forwards quiz. So every week, Izzy and I get a song. We spin around the wrong way. That's basically it, really. That's the gist of the game. Nice and easy. But what is the track, then, that Izzy and I have spun around the wrong way? Think you know what the answer is. Facebook.com/WaveNewYorkerRadioStation is the place to go. Let us know what you think the answer will be, and we will get you the answer just before 4 o'clock on Friday's show. What is the track, then, that Izzy and I have spun around the wrong way this week? Here we go, then. Day one, play three.

you know what the answer is. 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Let's know what the answer is. We'll get you the answer this time on Friday. 4 o'clock today, it's Driver Dez with Naughty Part. Before that, it's Charlie Gier and Cat Burns. Love this. This is Small Talk. Nina Simone plays next on Wake Me Yorker.

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1: In today's news, five men have been arrested on suspicion of preparing a terrorist attack near RAF Fairford in Gloucestershire, an airbase used by both the RAF and US military. Armed police stopped three vans heading towards the base while bomb disposal experts examined vehicles and nearby homes were evacuated. Counter-terrorism officers are investigating a possible Iranian connection, although police say the inquiry is still at an early stage. In politics, Prime Minister Andy Burnham says he wants to create a new social care system based on NHS principles, with care eventually free at the point of use. Burnham says he will set out a timetable for reform at the Labour Party conference in Liverpool, but has indicated the plan would require additional taxation and would be put to voters at the next general election, rather than introduced during this Parliament. Meanwhile, police are using advances in CCTV enhancement technology to re-examine footage connected to the unsolved murder of BBC presenter Jill Dando. She was shot dead outside her London home in 1999, and detectives are taking another look at images of an unidentified man captured at Putney Bridge Station shortly afterwards. 10 NHS workers have been removed from active duty over alleged unauthorised access to the medical records of three-year-old Noah Woods, whose body was found following a huge search in Suffolk. The NHS trust involved has apologised to his family for adding to their anguish and says a full investigation is underway into the data breach. And finally, Prime Minister Andy Burnham has announced a new scheme to help first-time buyers get onto the housing ladder, particularly those who can't rely on the bank of mum and dad. Under the Your First Home scheme, buyers could purchase a modest new-build home with a deposit of just 2.5%, while the government would provide an equity loan worth up to 20% of the property's value. The loan would initially be interest-free, with the government saying the plan should make home ownership more achievable for young people struggling to save a large deposit. For Wave Mallorca, this is Harriet Gordon.
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0: So it's Wavy Yorker. Welcome along. It's Monday's Drive Time. You and me, Des Mitchell, taking you through.
1: Yeah, this is Vin Diesel. 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
2: 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Wavy Yorker.
0: So what's new then? Did you have a good weekend? Did you do anything that was interesting at all? Because you know you should have done. Me, I was at Stadium on Friday night and Saturday night and Sunday night, actually. My daughter, Kirsty, arrived with her husband yesterday. So we're doing the evening meal this evening. I had a little tune into Joe's show this morning. She was talking about getting tickets to see Oasis. My son, however, he got tickets yesterday. Joe failed. My son got tickets yesterday. Apparently, he's got to refinance his house to pay for them. That'll teach you for making jokes of me being bitten. Got bitten by I think it was a spider last week. On my lip. My bottom lip was not a good look. You can use your own imaginations of how I turned out. Some people do know, Mickey boy. There's a lot that don't. Leave it that way. Monday, Wave Mallorca Drive Time. Doobie Brothers, Long Train Running. Craig Chisman doing the mix. It's Drive Time. Good afternoon.

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0: 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This is interesting. So there's new traffic laws that are being introduced apparently this coming week. And one of the interesting ones, especially if you ride motorbikes, motorcyclists will be reduced apparently this coming week. And one of the interesting ones, especially if you ride motorbikes, motorcyclists will be allowed to

Yeah, apparently I got bitten by a spider on my lip. Not a good place to get a bite, let me tell you that. There's various visions are coming through your heads, I know.

So my son's joke, well, I don't know if it was a joke, he thinks I look like Sherman Klump. Now, if you've seen the film, you already know. Okay, so that's what my son thought about it when I told him. He did say, I shouldn't laugh. He said, but I'm sorry, Dad, I've got to. And I went, yeah, you're all right. You can laugh. Everyone can laugh now. I can tell you, I was not laughing then.

Mary J. Blige and the Ghostmasters. Dance for me. So the one thing I realised about telling my son and actually any of my children, because I told my daughter yesterday about things like this, is they don't turn around and go, oh, that's a shame. No, they just laugh and think it's hilarious. So all the times that you've brought them up and you've paid for things and you've looked at them in that doting way and you're my pride and joy and you're my love, and then the moment they can take the mickey, they just do. Remember that. Just remember that. And you know I'm right. Gorgon City.

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1: 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I'm taking you through as I do. This is Jack Wynn's Queen, the Caribbean one.

Wait, Mallorca Monday. So I was listening to a interview yesterday, and it featured Olivia Dean. She was talking about some of the pitfalls in the music industry, what happens with music when you write music, when you sell music, streams, you know, owning your own label, being independent, all stuff like that. Really, really good. I did not expect what she was saying to come out of her mouth. It was really good.

Olivia Dean, Man I Need. She's also responsible for this. Hang on, let's see if I can... This is the original of Rain Me In. I'll play my version after the break.

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0: So welcome back, it's Wave Mallorca's Drive Time, you and me, Des Mitchell. So we went out with the original, Olivia Dean, Sam Fender, Rain Me In. This is the dance mix. It's not my dance mix, I didn't make it, wish I had. But it's such a good version. And I can't play the original after listening to this. This is so, so good. Sam Fender, Olivia Dean, Rain Me In.
7: I let go of everything I ever had.

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And it is just such a good track. I love the words. I just love the way it's put together. Everything about it is so, so good. Just what I'd say. If you believe.

Mr. David Penn, Spanish DJ, lives in the mainland. Does a lot of gigs for Defected. Used to do Head Candy, stuff like that. It's one of his tracks, Stand Up. He's done a lot of tracks. Good DJ. Nice guy. Gotta say.

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I say lady over 40, all right? One from Newcastle and one from Manchester. Now, the Manchester lot wanted stuff like this. As you can hear that melody, Dina Carroll, Ain't No Man. The Newcastle lot, well, that's a whole different ball game there. They wanted Faithless and Prodigy and stuff like that. And I mean, I'm talking, they had a list. Yeah, we want to hear this and this and this. We don't mind waiting a little bit. Yeah, we want to be the last ones out of here. And they were. To be fair to the Manchester crew, they gave it a good run as well. So you can imagine I had two groups of women all singing along to stuff like this. Dina Carroll, Ain't No Man.

So apparently Ajax Porch is getting an overhaul. I think it's kind of needed, definitely. Apparently there's fears it's getting left behind when you look at Port Owls and Port Adriano, all the big super yachts that go up there. You don't really get many of the super yachts go down to Port Adriano. It's a very nice port, though. Down there last week. Treating myself to a little water. Water, yes. Riding my bike. No. Have been known to have the odd shandy. What else is going on? Oh, taxi, the water taxi from Palmer is getting the green light. I think that would be a good thing. Not sure where it's going to work or how it's going to operate. Is it going to go from in front of the cathedral and go all the way around and down to Andrax? Because that would be good. It'd be nice to get a taxi ride like that. Just my opinion. Dua Lipa. Did a full 180. Crazy. Think about the way I wanted to go. Remix.

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3: In today's news, five men have been arrested on suspicion of preparing a terrorist attack near RAF Fairford in Gloucestershire, an airbase used by both the RAF and US military. Armed police stopped three vans heading towards the base while bomb disposal experts examined vehicles and nearby homes were evacuated. Counter-terrorism officers are investigating a possible Iranian connection, although police say the inquiry is still at an early stage. In politics, Prime Minister Andy Burnham says he wants to create a new social care system based on NHS principles, with care eventually free at the point of use. Burnham says he will set out a timetable for reform at the Labour Party conference in Liverpool, but has indicated the plan would require additional taxation and would be put to voters at the next general election, rather than introduced during this parliament. Meanwhile, police are using advances in CCTV enhancement technology to re-examine footage connected to the unsolved murder of BBC presenter Jill Dando. She was shot dead outside her London home in 1999, and detectives are taking another look at images of an unidentified man captured at Putney Bridge Station shortly afterwards. 10 NHS workers have been removed from active duty over alleged unauthorised access to the medical records of three-year-old Noah Woods, whose body was found following a huge search in Suffolk. The NHS trust involved has apologised to his family for adding to their anguish and says a full investigation is underway into the data breach. And finally, Prime Minister Andy Burnham has announced a new scheme to help first-time buyers get onto the housing ladder, particularly those who can't rely on the bank of mum and dad. Under the Your First Home scheme, buyers could purchase a modest new-build home with a deposit of just 2.5%, while the government would provide an equity loan worth up to 20% of the property's value. The loan would initially be interest-free, with the government saying the plan should make home ownership more achievable for young people struggling to save a large deposit. For Wave Mallorca, this is Harriet Gordon.
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0: 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Getting down with the Bad Boy Crew, Des Mitchell, Drive Time.
1: It's Wade Mallorca. It is Monday Drive Time. Playing your revival and Phoebe Edwards, Think. The old, originally done by Aretha, yeah. And then Revival and Cathy Brown with the Geo Gospel Choir doing Higher and Higher, which was originally done by Jackie Wilson. Like that? I like it a lot.

0: the DJ Fubar. I'm the one, Bad Man Rhythm. Like it, used it in my TMP at the weekend as well. Monday, wave Mallorca drive time. You and me, Des Mitchell, taking you through. Hope you're enjoying the day. Hope you're enjoying Mallorca. Hope you're enjoying the day wherever you are in the world. Hold tight, coming back.
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It's Mr. Roger Sanchez.

Welcome back to Sanchez. Who's on vocal? Melanie C, ex-Spice Girl, yeah. It's called I Don't Wanna Know. Mr. Sanchez has been demonstrating it in Pasha Ibiza. Good support, good support. Just been looking at the rules again, the new rules that are coming out, new traffic rules. Mallorca. You've got to bank these new rules. You've got to adhere to them. You've got to do something about it. Please.

His name is John Van D. Don't know too much more about him, but it does do some good tracks. Done that. He's also done this. John Van D. What's Love Got to Do with It? This is the one he's done At Night, the Shakedown track. Yeah, he's done that.

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0: out of Sweden. That's Robin. Talk to me. Words that men love to hear. Talk to me. No, we don't know why you say it, but you just do. When we're having that quiet moment, you know, we're not reading anything, we're not doing anything, we're just sitting there. What's wrong? Talk to me. You know that you do it, don't worry, you know. Wave Mallorca drive time, Monday. Hold tight, coming back after these words. You're with me, Des Mitchell, taking you through.
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1: In today's news, five men have been arrested on suspicion of preparing a terrorist attack near RAF Fairford in Gloucestershire, an airbase used by both the RAF and US military. Armed police stopped three vans heading towards the base while bomb disposal experts examined vehicles and nearby homes were evacuated. Counter-terrorism officers are investigating a possible Iranian connection, although police say the inquiry is still at an early stage. In politics, Prime Minister Andy Burnham says he wants to create a new social care system based on NHS principles, with care eventually free at the point of use. Burnham says he will set out a timetable for reform at the Labour Party conference in Liverpool, but has indicated the plan would require additional taxation and would be put to voters at the next general election, rather than introduced during this Parliament. Meanwhile, police are using advances in CCTV enhancement technology to re-examine footage connected to the unsolved murder of BBC presenter Jill Dando. She was shot dead outside her London home in 1999, and detectives are taking another look at images of an unidentified man captured at Putney Bridge Station shortly afterwards. 10 NHS workers have been removed from active duty over alleged unauthorised access to the medical records of three-year-old Noah Woods, whose body was found following a huge search in Suffolk. The NHS trust involved has apologised to his family for adding to their anguish and says a full investigation is underway into the data breach. And finally, Prime Minister Andy Burnham has announced a new scheme to help first-time buyers get onto the housing ladder, particularly those who can't rely on the bank of mum and dad. Under the Your First Home scheme, buyers could purchase a modest new-build home with a deposit of just 2.5%, while the government would provide an equity loan worth up to 20% of the property's value. The loan would initially be interest-free, with the government saying the plan should make home ownership more achievable for young people struggling to save a large deposit. For Wave Mallorca, this is Harriet Gordon.
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I know, there's always one. So it was a year that baseball banned Pete Rose from being elected to the Hall of Fame for betting on baseball in our chosen year as well. As well as that, this year saw Anthony Hopkins win the Oscar for Best Actor, Jodie Foster for Oscar for Best Actress, and Michael Jordan became the Sports Person of the Year. But what is our chosen year? We'll find out shortly. This is Two Unlimited. 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

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It's the FA 40 Rewind with big songs from a chosen year. But what is the chosen year? I think you know what the answer is. Facebook.com/FA40 is the place to go. Forgot what a great tune this is. Vic Reeves and the Wonder Stuff. Dizzy, number 6 on the FA 40 Rewind this hour.

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What is our chosen year? I'll have a few more clues on the way for you in a couple of years. I'll give you a clue now. It's the year that Ed Sheeran was born. 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Talking of music, Metallica released their fifth album called Metallica. It debuted at number one on the Billboard 200 charts in our

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But what was our chosen year this hour? Talking of albums, Tina Turner released her album called Simply the Best, and this from it, Simply the Best, on the Airplay 40 Rewind.

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0: our number one album from our chosen year was Simply Red and Stars. It was the album where he debuted the ruby in his tooth. Do you remember that? I don't know if you remember that. The first picture of him emerged with this ruby in his teeth, and everyone went, "What's that in your teeth? Have you got something stuck in your teeth?" He went, no, it's meant to be there. It's a ruby. In the millennium, he put in a diamond instead. There you are. You know you've arrived when you can go, yeah, bit of jewellery, stick it in my teeth. It is the Airplay 40 Rewind. Onwards with the singles from our chosen year. At four was a big song from these guys.
1: I'm too sexy for my love. Too sexy for my love. Love's going to leave me.

Chesney Hawks, I am the one and only. To this day, he still lives off that song. One hit wonder for Chesney Hawks, I'm the one and only on the Airplay 40 Rewind. Number three, the third biggest song from our chosen year. But what is our chosen year? Think you know what the answer is. Facebook.com/Airplay40. I will give you a big clue on the way after Cher at number two and the Shoop Shoop song.

0: Cher, It's In His Kiss, the Shoop Shoop song on the Airplay 40 Rewind from our chosen year this hour. It was the year that the box office had one film that everyone wanted to see. It was Robin Hood, Prince of Thieves. The song from it, wonder what you think it's going to be in the chart.
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0: So let's count down from 10 to reveal the number one song from our chosen year. Baby, Baby, Amy Grant was at 10. 9 was James and Sit Down. 8, Two Unlimited, Get Ready For This. 7, KLF, 3M, Eternal. 6 was Dizzy from Vic Reeves and Wonder Stuff. 5 was Colour Me Bad, I Wanna Sex You Up. 4, Brideshead Fred, I'm Too Sexy. 3, I'm the One and Only by Chesney Hawke. Cher, the Shoop Shoop song, was at 2. And the number one song from our chosen year, which is how it was 1991, was also the biggest single of the 90s. Soundtrack to Robin Hood, Prince of Thieves. Bryan Adams, Everything I Do, I Do It For You.
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1: In today's news, five men have been arrested on suspicion of preparing a terrorist attack near RAF Fairford in Gloucestershire, an airbase used by both the RAF and US military. Armed police stopped three vans heading towards the base while bomb disposal experts examined vehicles and nearby homes were evacuated. Counter-terrorism officers are investigating a possible Iranian connection, although police say the inquiry is still at an early stage. In politics, Prime Minister Andy Burnham says he wants to create a new social care system based on NHS principles, with care eventually free at the point of use. Burnham says he will set out a timetable for reform at the Labour Party conference in Liverpool, but has indicated the plan would require additional taxation and would be put to voters at the next general election, rather than introduced during this Parliament. Meanwhile, police are using advances in CCTV enhancement technology to re-examine footage connected to the unsolved murder of BBC presenter Jill Dando. She was shot dead outside her London home in 1999, and detectives are taking another look at images of an unidentified man captured at Putney Bridge Station shortly afterwards. 10 NHS workers have been removed from active duty over alleged unauthorised access to the medical records of three-year-old Noah Woods, whose body was found following a huge search in Suffolk. The NHS trust involved has apologised to his family for adding to their anguish and says a full investigation is underway into the data breach. And finally, Prime Minister Andy Burnham has announced a new scheme to help first-time buyers get onto the housing ladder, particularly those who can't rely on the bank of mum and dad. Under the Your First Home scheme, buyers could purchase a modest new-build home with a deposit of just 2.5%, while the government would provide an equity loan worth up to 20% of the property's value. The loan would initially be interest-free, with the government saying the plan should make home ownership more achievable for young people struggling to save a large deposit. For Wave Mallorca, this is Harriet Gordon.
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Hello, Black. There you go. And I need a dollar. But what is our chosen year? Think you know what the answer is. I'll give you a couple of clues on the way in a few moments' time. You can tweet me at Airplay 40. Let me know what you think our chosen year is on the Airplay 40 Rewind. At 8, it's Bruno Mars and Grenade.

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0: Number 7 on the Airplay 40 Rewind from our chosen year, Christina Perry and Jar of Hearts. On the TV, we're watching the Lannisters and co. for the first time. Game of Thrones made its debut onto the TV screens worldwide. As well as that, One Direction released their debut album, Up All Night. But what is our chosen year? I think you know the answer. Facebook.com/Airplay40. This lady exploded, I should say, onto the music scene. Lady Gaga, Born This Way.
1: Just put your paws up, 'cause you were born this way.

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7: There are two types of drive you can have on the motorway. 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

One of the biggest albums from our chosen year, Milo Xyloto, was the album. That, of course, from it, Coldplay and Paradise. It's the Airplay 40 Rewind. Hello, I'm Spence. Nice to have you this year. So what is our chosen year? Back to the singles. This guy made his musical debut as well, Mr. Ed Sheeran. He went on to do some big things, didn't he? Here's the A-Team, number 4 on the Airplay 40 Rewind. White

Third biggest single from our chosen year, Jessie J, and Price Tag on the Airplay 40 Rewind. What, though, is our year? This, believe it or not, was the second biggest single, LMFAO, Party Rock Anthem. It's Airplay 40 Rewind. The answer on the way in just a few most time.

0: Party Rock Anthem, our second biggest song from our chosen year on the Airplay 40 Rewind this hour. But what, though, was the year? Well, it's time for Yeah, You Missed It as we count down from 10 to 1 and reveal the biggest song from our chosen year.
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0: Right, then, let's count down from 10 to 1 and reveal the year this hour on the Airplay 40 Rewind. 10 was Katy Perry, Firework. 9 was Low Black, I Need a Dollar. Bruno Mars was at 8 with Grenade. 7, Christina Perry, Jar of Hearts. Lady Gaga, Born This Way, was at 6. 5 was Pitbull, Neo and Naya, and Give Me Everything Tonight. 4, The A-Team, Ed Sheeran. 3, Jessie J, Price Tag. Number 2, LMFAO, Party Rock Anthem. And the number one song from 2011, it was Adele and Someone Like You.
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1: In today's news, five men have been arrested on suspicion of preparing a terrorist attack near RAF Fairford in Gloucestershire, an airbase used by both the RAF and US military. Armed police stopped three vans heading towards the base while bomb disposal experts examined vehicles and nearby homes were evacuated. Counter-terrorism officers are investigating a possible Iranian connection, although police say the inquiry is still at an early stage. In politics, Prime Minister Andy Burnham says he wants to create a new social care system based on NHS principles, with care eventually free at the point of use. Burnham says he will set out a timetable for reform at the Labour Party conference in Liverpool, but has indicated the plan would require additional taxation and would be put to voters at the next general election, rather than introduced during this Parliament. Meanwhile, police are using advances in CCTV enhancement technology to re-examine footage connected to the unsolved murder of BBC presenter Jill Dando. She was shot dead outside her London home in 1999, and detectives are taking another look at images of an unidentified man captured at Putney Bridge Station shortly afterwards. 10 NHS workers have been removed from active duty over alleged unauthorised access to the medical records of 3-year-old Noah Woods, whose body was found following a huge search in Suffolk. The NHS trust involved has apologised to his family for adding to their anguish and says a full investigation is underway into the data breach. And finally, Prime Minister Andy Burnham has announced a new scheme to help first-time buyers get onto the housing ladder, particularly those who can't rely on the bank of mum and dad. Under the Your First Home scheme, buyers could purchase a modest new-build home with a deposit of just 2.5%, while the government would provide an equity loan worth up to 20% of the property's value. The loan would initially be interest-free, with the government saying the plan should make home ownership more achievable for young people struggling to save a large deposit. For Wave Mallorca, this is Harriet Gordon.
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7: Hello, I'm Dave Adams with another couple of hours of 70s and 80s hits. Let's get things started then with Stacey Lattisaw.

Eurythmics, Sweet Dreams Are Made of This. It was released as a single in 1983 and one of their biggest hits. And that song provided the group with their breakthrough in commercial success. Okay, let's jump to 1978 now with Earth, Wind & Fire.

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7: The Retro Hits.

peaked at number 12 in the UK back in 1978, The Three Degrees. Welcome to Retro Hits. It's nice to have your company. Now to 1982, where the UK number one for Irene Cara,

Muffins and Echo Beach. It was released as a single from their album Metro Music in 1980 and won the Juno Award for Single of the Year. It was certified gold in Canada on October the 1st, 1980, and a month after Metro Music achieved gold status. Sadly, Echo Beach was the band's only significant international hit. Evelyn Champagne King now then, with Shame on Retro Hits.

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And don't forget to click the like button as well while you're there. Right, let's play this. So UK number 4.

was a lot of rocking going on that night. Cruising time for the young bright lights. Just down past the gas rush by the meat factory door, the Five Lamb Boys were coming on strong. The Saturday night city beat had already started, and the pulse of the corner boys just sprang into action. And young Billy watched it under yellow street lights and said, tonight, I'm all night. It's gonna be a flight.

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1: In today's news, five men have been arrested on suspicion of preparing a terrorist attack near RAF Fairford in Gloucestershire, an airbase used by both the RAF and US military. Armed police stopped three vans heading towards the base while bomb disposal experts examined vehicles and nearby homes were evacuated. Counter-terrorism officers are investigating a possible Iranian connection, although police say the inquiry is still at an early stage. In politics, Prime Minister Andy Burnham says he wants to create a new social care system based on NHS principles, with care eventually free at the point of use. Burnham says he will set out a timetable for reform at the Labour Party conference in Liverpool, but has indicated the plan would require additional taxation and would be put to voters at the next general election, rather than introduced during this Parliament. Meanwhile, police are using advances in CCTV enhancement technology to re-examine footage connected to the unsolved murder of BBC presenter Jill Dando. She was shot dead outside her London home in 1999, and detectives are taking another look at images of an unidentified man captured at Putney Bridge Station shortly afterwards. 10 NHS workers have been removed from active duty over alleged unauthorised access to the medical records of 3-year-old Noah Woods, whose body was found following a huge search in Suffolk. The NHS trust involved has apologised to his family for adding to their anguish and says a full investigation is underway into the data breach. And finally, Prime Minister Andy Burnham has announced a new scheme to help first-time buyers get onto the housing ladder, particularly those who can't rely on the bank of mum and dad. Under the Your First Home scheme, buyers could purchase a modest new-build home with a deposit of just 2.5%, while the government would provide an equity loan worth up to 20% of the property's value. The loan would initially be interest-free, with the government saying the plan should make home ownership more achievable for young people struggling to save a large deposit. For Wave Mallorca, this is Harriet Gordon.
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do like that. Harold Melvin and the Blue Notes with Don't Leave Me This Way on Retro Pits. Staying in the 70s now, from 1979, is Rapper's Delight from the Sugar Hill Gang.

Well, they were sisters comprising of Melanie and Kim Appleby, Mel and Kim. Now, Mel recorded two demos solo, and soon after, her sister joined her and performed as a duo and recording more demos. The demos got them signed with Supreme Records, and Nick East, the president of Supreme, put them in touch with producers Stott Aitken and Waterman. I guess the rest is history. This is Retro Hits with tunes from the 70s and 80s, and this is Sydney Youngblood.

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0: The Retro Hits.

That's the Detroit Spinners from 1973 on Retro Hits. Now, let's do a couple from the 80s. I've got the Pointer Sisters on the way. But first, here's Shalimar with There It Is.

and Jump. Now, the Jacksons had 13 UK single hits between 1977 and 1989. This was their fifth and peaking at number 8 in 1978.

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6: The Retro Hits.

It's Retro Hits playing Rocker's Revenge, Walking on Sunshine. It peaked at number four in 1982. And this next song also peaked at number four in the UK, but during the previous year. Here's Odyssey now.

was released by Forrest in 1983, but the original there from the Hughes Corporation from 1974. Time's quickly catching up with us. Let's move on swiftly with A Taste of Honey and Boogie Oogie Oogie on Retro Hits.

So there you go, A Taste of Honey, almost bringing us to an end. Do join me next time, though, on Retro Hits, but I'll leave you now with Madonna's La Isla Bonita. Ta-da!

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0: The only regret I have, I wish that it was just at a different time. A most turbulent period of my life. Why would I put that on you? That's just like a very heavy thing to have to talk about. But because of that period of time, even though it was so much fun, I didn't get to go on and make new memories with him. 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